This is the Mandelbrot set, one of the most beautiful and remarkable discoveries in the entire history of mathematics. Yet it was discovered as recently as 1980.

There is a man in this world who has never smiled. You may know his tragedy, the later years, by heart. In the beginning there was a mother, father, and a child. A troubled little silent boy whose life they were to destroy. Known to us from this day on by his father, Caleb.

He's the sort who can't know anyone intimately, least of all a woman. He doesn't know what a woman is. He wants you for possession, something to look at like a painting.

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1: Seven people have been advised before about facing facts, about facing reality. And this without a doubt, is his biggest challenge ever. He's going to have to face it. You're going to have to try. He's going to have to try and get some help here. You know, no one can say they know how he feels.
2: That's what they say that in, like, Houston or something. You say it's, yeah, it's 180 degrees, but it's a dry heat.
3: In Houston, they say that?
2: Oh, maybe not. I'm all mixed up.
3: Dry until they had the swimming pool.

Check out, check out, check out, check out, check out, check out, check out, check out, check out, check out, check out, check out, check out, check out, check out, check out, check out, check out, 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

That's all you have to do. Just wave that handkerchief or napkin in the air and put your back feel in motion. And don't be too uptight if you can't get your back feel in motion the way you want it to. It's not how well you do this, but the spirit that you do it in. Now for those folks who think I can't see you in the back, it is very difficult to get your back feel in motion when you're sitting on it. So get on up, baby. Get on up. Now you let me know when you're ready out there. And we're gonna get Ray Parker on trumpet to give us a solo. And I wanna see everybody's back feel in motion. Are you ready out there? Oh, you can do better than that.

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That was a good one. Thank you. Now, you know what you're supposed to do with those napkins, huh? You take the napkin and you wipe away the sweat. Did you see in Louisiana, you don't perspire, honey. You sweat.

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I didn't mind if they groomed me for success, or if they said that I was just a fool.

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I'll start it off again. There's no sign of weakness in me. Do I compel you like you compel me? And nothing stays the same. And no one said it would. I would not think of such things if I could. If I could help myself, if I could.

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Now they're fists.

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Was it this same room, this same fight, this same scene? When I was dancing on the kitchen floor and the wind climbing in through the open window.

There's no use to complain. Still you and no one else. So put your warm little hands where I can see them. Put those hands on my face. If you get any out of this.